Hey, what up? It's me, Brian, and you and I are getting closer and closer to a three-day weekend. More of your faves on the way. Taylor Swift, got some Ella Langley, Somber, and this is Harry Styles, American Girls.

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0: Such a beautiful, beautiful song right there. Ella Langley, choosing Texas, and I'm Brian. And, oh, man, you and I are getting over the hump. And it's all downhill from here as you and I get closer to a three-day weekend. Summer starts Friday, as far as I'm concerned. Time to dust off that backyard hammock, convince yourself that you're actually going to be going on a hike, and overpaying for an iced coffee at an outdoor patio. Now, sure, we'll all end up with a sunburn here in the coming weeks, but hey, that's just a rite of passage. That's what we have to do here with summer. That and the mosquitoes. Now, if you haven't done so, make sure that you head to the store now, pick up some chicken, ribs, some hot links, all for you to grill out over the weekend.
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11: Your AccuWeather forecast. Tonight, expect the clouds to increase with a brief shower or two early on, followed by some rain later. The low temperature will be 52 degrees. Tomorrow, skies will go from cloudy to partly sunny, bringing cooler and less humid conditions. The high will reach 67 degrees. Tomorrow night, it will stay mostly cloudy with a low of 45 degrees. Moving into Friday, anticipate mostly cloudy skies with a chance of afternoon rain. The high temperature will be 68 degrees. For AccuWeather, I'm meteorologist Jason Caterina.
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0: Riri, only girl in the world. Well, a brand of beer that has been around for 177 years is going out of business. Schlitz Beer is officially calling it quits. Yes, the beer that made Milwaukee famous is heading to the great big cooler in the sky. You know, honestly, it's a miracle that they've lasted this long since they accidentally changed the recipe back in, like, the 70s and started tasting like, well, not beer. Still, though, a legendary run. Sales have greatly declined over the years. I remember, like, seeing the ads when I was a kid. It always seemed like a dad beer to me, just something, like, uncool. Yet I do love saying the name Schlitz.
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12: Want to kick off your weekend on the right foot? 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
7: Your AccuWeather forecast. Tonight, expect the clouds to increase with a brief shower or two early on, followed by some rain later. The low temperature will be 52 degrees. Tomorrow, skies will go from cloudy to partly sunny, bringing cooler and less humid conditions. The high will reach 67 degrees. Tomorrow night, it will stay mostly cloudy with a low of 45 degrees. Moving into Friday, anticipate mostly cloudy skies with a chance of afternoon rain. The high temperature will be 68 degrees. For AccuWeather, I'm meteorologist Jason Caterina.
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0: You know, it would be so epic if Sabrina and Madonna went on tour together. Am I right? Hey, I'm Brian. So tomorrow night is officially the end of a massive era. Stephen Colbert is hosting his final show. 11 years as the host of The Late Show, and ending 33 years since CBS got into the late night game, which started with the legendary David Letterman. And so far, it's been an incredible 2 weeks. Jon Stewart, Bruce Springsteen, Steven Spielberg, Julia Louis-Dreyfus, and all the other late-night hosts have all stopped by. And tomorrow will be one for the history of media. You know, Colbert...
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7: Your AccuWeather forecast. Tonight, expect the clouds to increase with a brief shower or two early on, followed by some rain later. The low temperature will be 52 degrees. Tomorrow, skies will go from cloudy to partly sunny, bringing cooler and less humid conditions. The high will reach 67 degrees. Tomorrow night, it will stay mostly cloudy with a low of 45 degrees. Moving into Friday, anticipate mostly cloudy skies with a chance of afternoon rain. The high temperature will be 68 degrees. For AccuWeather, I'm meteorologist Jason Caterina.
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0: Cozier, too sweet. And I'm Brian. Well, with summer around the corner, some of the top places to travel to include Seattle, L.A., Mexico City, Canada, and San Francisco, all for the World Cup, starting mid-June. Good luck finding a deal on flights and hotels. And a total solar eclipse is taking place in August in Greenland, Iceland, and Spain. You know, come to think about it, you could just, like, stay on your couch and just watch a live stream of all these events.
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2: Your AccuWeather forecast. Tonight, expect the clouds to increase with a brief shower or two early on, followed by some rain later. The low temperature will be 52 degrees. Tomorrow, skies will go from cloudy to partly sunny, bringing cooler and less humid conditions. The high will reach 67 degrees. Tomorrow night, it will stay mostly cloudy with a low of 45 degrees. Moving into Friday, anticipate mostly cloudy skies with a chance of afternoon rain. The high temperature will be 68 degrees. For AccuWeather, I'm meteorologist Jason Caterina.
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1: Hey, it's me, Brian. Got more of your favorite hits as we are getting over the hump. On the way, Somber, Sabrina Carpenter, Justin Bieber, and we are 3.5 weeks away from a new album from Olivia Rodrigo. This is Drop Dead.

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0: He's nominated for 7 AMAs, and we'll see how many he takes home next Monday. Somber and Homewrecker. Oh, and Somber's also performing, too. What up? It's me, Brian. So, Miley Cyrus. She's been on a roll as she's been celebrating 20 years of Hannah Montana. Of course, Miley also won her first Grammy, her first Golden Globe. And now Miley is getting a star on the Hollywood Walk of Fame. And the best part is that you can live stream the event on YouTube. I know that you're a...
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14: Your AccuWeather forecast. Tonight, expect the clouds to increase with a brief shower or two early on, followed by some rain later. The low temperature will be 52 degrees. Tomorrow, skies will go from cloudy to partly sunny, bringing cooler and less humid conditions. The high will reach 67 degrees. Tomorrow night, it will stay mostly cloudy with a low of 45 degrees. Moving into Friday, anticipate mostly cloudy skies with a chance of afternoon rain. The high temperature will be 68 degrees. For AccuWeather, I'm meteorologist Jason Caterina.

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0: Biebs and Tenshin, and I'm Brian. Well, just when you thought that the world has finally reached peak fandom for K-pop Demon Hunters, get set for a massive real-world global concert tour. You know, because apparently watching them save the world from supernatural threats on your couch wasn't enough. Now you can watch in person wearing your t-shirt in a stadium with other K-pop Demon Hunter fans. Now the waitlist for tickets is already live online. Not only is Netflix raising prices on streaming, now they're going to be taking all of our money just so you can sing Golden with 15,000 other fans.
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10: Your AccuWeather forecast. Tonight, expect the clouds to increase with a brief shower or two early on, followed by some rain later. The low temperature will be 52 degrees. Tomorrow, skies will go from cloudy to partly sunny, bringing cooler and less humid conditions. The high will reach 67 degrees. Tomorrow night, it will stay mostly cloudy with a low of 45 degrees. Moving into Friday, anticipate mostly cloudy skies with a chance of afternoon rain. The high temperature will be 68 degrees. For AccuWeather, I'm meteorologist Jason Caterina.
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It's like 10,000 spoons when all you need is a knife. It's meeting the man of my dreams.

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0: Alex Warren, Fever Dream, and I'm Brian. So if you are planning on stepping foot inside a movie theater this three-day weekend, prepare yourself. The Mandalorian and Grogu is officially hitting the big screen. Now, this is actually a big deal. This is the first Star Wars movie in theaters in 7 years. Although, it's probably just me, because, like, the trailer makes it look like it's just, like, another episode from, like, the Disney Plus show. Movie director Jon Favreau actually says that you don't have to have seen any of the TV show to jump right in and enjoy this new Star Wars movie. Yeah, okay, so we'll see. All right, so what do you need to know? A guy is dressed up to look like Boba Fett, but it's not Boba Fett, and Baby Yoda is still cute. You definitely know that this thing will definitely be glad to take all of your hard-earned money.
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7: Your AccuWeather forecast. Tonight, expect the clouds to increase with a brief shower or two early on, followed by some rain later. The low temperature will be 52 degrees. Tomorrow, skies will go from cloudy to partly sunny, bringing cooler and less humid conditions. The high will reach 67 degrees. Tomorrow night, it will stay mostly cloudy with a low of 45 degrees. Moving into Friday, anticipate mostly cloudy skies with a chance of afternoon rain. The high temperature will be 68 degrees. For AccuWeather, I'm meteorologist Jason Caterina.

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0: Shaboozy and Tipsy, what up? It's me, Brian. Hope you're enjoying your Wednesday. Got more of your favorite hits as you and I are getting over the hump. 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
8: Your AccuWeather forecast. Tonight, expect the clouds to increase with a brief shower or two early on, followed by some rain later. The low temperature will be 52 degrees. Tomorrow, skies will go from cloudy to partly sunny, bringing cooler and less humid conditions. The high will reach 67 degrees. Tomorrow night, it will stay mostly cloudy with a low of 45 degrees. Moving into Friday, anticipate mostly cloudy skies with a chance of afternoon rain. The high temperature will be 68 degrees. For AccuWeather, I'm meteorologist Jason Caterina.
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0: As you and I are making our way closer and closer to a three-day weekend, I've got more of your favorite hits. On the way, Sabrina Carpenter, Olivia Dean, Sienna Spyro, and this is Zara Larson.
1: No nightmare, when you can still see the light.

0: Her voice is just so captivating, will put you in a trance. Sienna Spyro and Die on This Hill. And I'm Brian. You and I are getting over the hump. It's all downhill from here as we get closer to our three-day weekend. Summer starts Friday, as far as I'm concerned. You know, it's time to dust off your backyard hammock, convince yourself that you'll actually be going on a hike, and, of course, overpaying for an iced coffee and an outdoor patio. Yes, we'll also end up with a terrible sunburn and a couple of mosquito bites here in the coming days. But, hey, that's just a rite of passage. And if you haven't done so, make sure that you head over to the store tomorrow, pick up some chicken, ribs, some hot links, all for your grill over the weekend.
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5: Your AccuWeather forecast. Tonight, expect the clouds to increase with a brief shower or two early on, followed by some rain later. The low temperature will be 52 degrees. Tomorrow, skies will go from cloudy to partly sunny, bringing cooler and less humid conditions. The high will reach 67 degrees. Tomorrow night, it will stay mostly cloudy with a low of 45 degrees. Moving into Friday, anticipate mostly cloudy skies with a chance of afternoon rain. The high temperature will be 68 degrees. For AccuWeather, I'm meteorologist Jason Caterina.
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0: There you go. Just got that song stuck in your head. If there's one song that you'll be singing over and over and over again, I guess it's a good thing that you got Sabrina Carpenter and Espresso. What up? It's me, Brian. Appreciate you so much for listening and chilling and hanging out. Got more of your faves on the way. Ella Langley, you'll hear some Noah Kahan and Harry Styles.
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6: 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Thank you very much.
7: Bye.
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9: Your AccuWeather forecast. Tonight, expect the clouds to increase with a brief shower or two early on, followed by some rain later. The low temperature will be 52 degrees. Tomorrow, skies will go from cloudy to partly sunny, bringing cooler and less humid conditions. The high will reach 67 degrees. Tomorrow night, it will stay mostly cloudy with a low of 45 degrees. Moving into Friday, anticipate mostly cloudy skies with a chance of afternoon rain. The high temperature will be 68 degrees. For AccuWeather, I'm meteorologist Jason Caterina.
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0: What are we talking about tonight? Here's a question posed to the internet. If you could freeze time, would you do anything illegal? Teehee. What do you think? And what do you think the majority of people said? We will dive into that, how to make a great first impression on your first week at a new job, and why is the TSA challenging travelers to bring rotisserie chickens on board? Why? We'll discuss all that and more. Teddy Swims on the playlist. Adele and Dasha, don't go anywhere.
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5: Your AccuWeather forecast. Tonight, expect the clouds to increase with a brief shower or two early on, followed by some rain later. The low temperature will be 52 degrees. Tomorrow, skies will go from cloudy to partly sunny, bringing cooler and less humid conditions. The high will reach 67 degrees. Tomorrow night, it will stay mostly cloudy with a low of 45 degrees. Moving into Friday, anticipate mostly cloudy skies with a chance of afternoon rain. The high temperature will be 68 degrees. For AccuWeather, I'm meteorologist Jason Caterina.

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0: All right, so believe it or not, it's been 20 years since the TSA launched its confusing 3-1-1 liquids rule, which limited travelers to 3.4 ounces of liquid per container. Those containers had to fit within a one-quart size clear bag. Oh, it's so confusing. I don't know what they're doing with that anymore, but you still can't take a protein shake that's over 3.4 ounces. But TSA says if you're concerned about protein, you can bring a rotisserie chicken, as many as you can fit. Really?
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2: 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It appears by its own numbers, the U.S. government seems insolvent. 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Add it all up, and it looks like the U.S. owes more than $130 trillion it doesn't have. 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

0: 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One Republic and Harry Styles. 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
9: Your AccuWeather forecast. Tonight, expect the clouds to increase with a brief shower or two early on, followed by some rain later. The low temperature will be 52 degrees. Tomorrow's skies will go from cloudy to partly sunny, bringing cooler and less humid conditions. The high will reach 67 degrees. Tomorrow night, it will stay mostly cloudy with a low of 45 degrees. Moving into Friday, anticipate mostly cloudy skies with a chance of afternoon rain. The high temperature will be 68 degrees. For AccuWeather, I'm meteorologist Jason Caterina.
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0: Have you ever started a new job and gotten the first day jitters? It happens to everyone, even a host at NPR whose job it is to give advice. Luckily, she shared what helped her survive the awkwardness of that first week and what she learned. Say hello to everyone, all your coworkers first. She said introducing herself to her coworkers right away made the office feel a lot less intimidating. Focus on your abilities, not your appearance. When she was nervous, an old friend told her to remember why she was hired in the first place. Who cares what you wear on day one?
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4: Your AccuWeather forecast. Tonight, expect the clouds to increase with a brief shower or two early on, followed by some rain later. The low temperature will be 52 degrees. Tomorrow, skies will go from cloudy to partly sunny, bringing cooler and less humid conditions. The high will reach 67 degrees. Tomorrow night, it will stay mostly cloudy with a low of 45 degrees. Moving into Friday, anticipate mostly cloudy skies with a chance of afternoon rain. The high temperature will be 68 degrees. For AccuWeather, I'm meteorologist Jason Caterina.

0: 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Olivia Rodrigo and Dua Lipa, too.
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8: Your AccuWeather forecast. Tonight, expect the clouds to increase with a brief shower or two early on, followed by some rain later. The low temperature will be 52 degrees. Tomorrow, skies will go from cloudy to partly sunny, bringing cooler and less humid conditions. The high will reach 67 degrees. Tomorrow night, it will stay mostly cloudy with a low of 45 degrees. Moving into Friday, anticipate mostly cloudy skies with a chance of afternoon rain. The high temperature will be 68 degrees. For AccuWeather, I'm meteorologist Jason Caterina.
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A fun rhetorical question. If you could freeze time, would you do anything illegal? We'll discuss coming up.

0: is just a random question. Asking the internet, if you could freeze time, would you do anything illegal? And I've been thinking about it for a while. What do you think? Surprisingly, or not so surprisingly, 86% of people said, yep, they would do something illegal. The poll did note that minor crimes don't count. It's unclear what counts as minor. Cutting in line, having a dog off a leash, jaywalking or something. In the comments, people joyously talked about never paying for groceries, robbing from big businesses, becoming a poker shark, trespassing for the sake of anonymous investigative reporting, switching clothes on two people, and watching naked people. Okay. One person said, is stopping time every morning to sleep more illegal? What would you do?
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5: Your AccuWeather forecast. Tonight, expect the clouds to increase with a brief shower or two early on, followed by some rain later. The low temperature will be 52 degrees. Tomorrow, skies will go from cloudy to partly sunny, bringing cooler and less humid conditions. The high will reach 67 degrees. Tomorrow night, it will stay mostly cloudy with a low of 45 degrees. Moving into Friday, anticipate mostly cloudy skies with a chance of afternoon rain. The high temperature will be 68 degrees. For AccuWeather, I'm meteorologist Jason Caterina.

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0: whatever you're doing, keep doing it. It's Kendall. Let's hang out and talk about heavy metal stars that surprisingly don't have any tattoos. We'll dive into that list and a fun playlist, too. Somber and Shibuzi coming up next.
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7: Your AccuWeather forecast. Tonight, expect the clouds to increase with a brief shower or two early on, followed by some rain later. The low temperature will be 52 degrees. Tomorrow, skies will go from cloudy to partly sunny, bringing cooler and less humid conditions. The high will reach 67 degrees. Tomorrow night, it will stay mostly cloudy with a low of 45 degrees. Moving into Friday, anticipate mostly cloudy skies with a chance of afternoon rain. The high temperature will be 68 degrees. For AccuWeather, I'm meteorologist Jason Caterina.
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0: kind of a surprising list. These days, it's hard to find a Sunday school teacher without tattoos, let alone a heavy metal superstar. But there are a handful of metal legends with ink-free bodies, like Zakk Wylde. He says if he ever did get inked, he'd want mother, father, and a big Jesus on his back. Dave Mustaine says, quote, you don't put a bumper sticker on a Mercedes. Bruce Dickinson says the guys in Iron Maiden don't have to do heavy metal type things because their mascot, Eddie, can do that stuff for them. Lars Ulrich, he doesn't like somebody sticking him with needles. Fellow needle phobics are Alice Cooper and Gerard Way. They are also tattoo free. Black Sabbath bassist Geezer Butler, his older brother got into stuff. Their father freaked out and the tack got infected, and that was enough to turn him off for good. Trent Reznor, all the way back in 94, said that not having tattoos was what makes him stand out today.
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5: Your AccuWeather forecast. Tonight, expect the clouds to increase with a brief shower or two early on, followed by some rain later. The low temperature will be 52 degrees. Tomorrow, skies will go from cloudy to partly sunny, bringing cooler and less humid conditions. The high will reach 67 degrees. Tomorrow night, it will stay mostly cloudy with a low of 45 degrees. Moving into Friday, anticipate mostly cloudy skies with a chance of afternoon rain. The high temperature will be 68 degrees. For AccuWeather, I'm meteorologist Jason Caterina.

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3: Your AccuWeather forecast. Tonight, expect the clouds to increase with a brief shower or two early on, followed by some rain later. The low temperature will be 52 degrees. Tomorrow, skies will go from cloudy to partly sunny, bringing cooler and less humid conditions. The high will reach 67 degrees. Tomorrow night, it will stay mostly cloudy with a low of 45 degrees. Moving into Friday, anticipate mostly cloudy skies with a chance of afternoon rain. The high temperature will be 68 degrees. For AccuWeather, I'm meteorologist Jason Caterina.
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We'll dive in coming up. Here's BTS.

0: All right, let's talk about travel. It's expensive these days. Even a simple 2 or 3 hour road trip, something that needs to fit into a gas budget. You work hard, you deserve to get away. So where to go? Well, they decided to analyze 100 of the largest metro areas, including stuff like price of flights, local costs, number of attractions, pools, weather, safety, the number of beer gardens.
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7: Your AccuWeather forecast. Tonight, expect the clouds to increase with a brief shower or two early on, followed by some rain later. The low temperature will be 52 degrees. Tomorrow, skies will go from cloudy to partly sunny, bringing cooler and less humid conditions. The high will reach 67 degrees. Tomorrow night, it will stay mostly cloudy with a low of 45 degrees. Moving into Friday, anticipate mostly cloudy skies with a chance of afternoon rain. The high temperature will be 68 degrees. For AccuWeather, I'm meteorologist Jason Caterina.

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0: 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It's Kendall dancing out the door. I've got Edge here and Bruno Mars next. 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
12: Your AccuWeather forecast. Tonight, expect the clouds to increase with a brief shower or two early on, followed by some rain later. The low temperature will be 52 degrees. Tomorrow, skies will go from cloudy to partly sunny, bringing cooler and less humid conditions. The high will reach 67 degrees. Tomorrow night, it will stay mostly cloudy with a low of 45 degrees. Moving into Friday, anticipate mostly cloudy skies with a chance of afternoon rain. The high temperature will be 68 degrees. For AccuWeather, I'm meteorologist Jason Caterina.
13: Does our music give you happy feet? Well then, try.

That is the Lumineers. It is Ho-Hey and Bernie with you. What is up? Welcome in. It is a Thursday, May the 21st, 2026, with Opalites. Here's Taylor Swift.

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8: Hi, I'm Mark Mack with a look at what's hot in the Susquehanna Valley. The Memorial Day events hosted by the Jersey Shore Veterans Council will take place on Monday, May 25th, with a full day of ceremonies honoring those who served. The day begins at 6 a.m. with the lowering of the flag at Veterans Park, followed by a burial at sea ceremony at the Main and Allegheny Street Bridge. A formal ceremony will be held at 9 a.m. at the Jersey Shore Cemetery, located just off Locust Street. In the event of rain, the ceremony will be moved indoors to the Jersey Shore Area High School. The public's invited to attend and take part in this day of remembrance. 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
10: Your AccuWeather forecast today, expect clouds to clear up, making way for some sunshine. It will be cooler and less humid as we start a period of noticeably cooler weather with a high of 66. Tonight will be mostly cloudy with a low of 45. Tomorrow will continue to be mostly cloudy and cool with a high of 63. As we head into Saturday, anticipate breezy and cooler conditions with rain showers and a high of 52. Sunday will bring cloudy skies and continued cool temperatures along with a couple of showers and a high of 61 for AccuWeather. I'm meteorologist Joe Lundberg.
0: On the way, music from Somber is coming up. Olivia Dean is on the way as well. Benny Blanco, Halsey, and Khalid are on now. Here's East Side.

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0: I have a hustle for you, an extra hustle. There's an article out there about a couple of friends who go dumpster diving around college campuses. The idea here is that students move out for the year, like around now, and they're ditching valuable stuff like furniture and clothing and electronics and appliances, and that some of that stuff might be pretty good, especially if it's like a good college and some rich kids getting rid of some stuff that maybe they shouldn't get rid of. It makes sense. Friends say that they're making a good living doing it. They've even funded vacations by finding, organizing, and cleaning up the trash and then reselling it. So maybe an extra hustle for you. You want to go dumpster diving, maybe? I don't know.
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0: Steady Swims. It's called Lose Control. And Bernie with you. Thank you for stopping by. It is a Thursday. Appreciate you being here with us today. We'll do music in just a few minutes from 21 Pilots on the way. Plus, we'll do latest from Bruno Mars. I Just Might is coming up.
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2: Partly cloudy today, cooler and less humid with a high of 65. AccuWeather's coming up next. I'm Freddie Hammer with these Hot Valley headlines. Firefighters in Williamsport quickly knocked down a tractor-trailer fire Wednesday afternoon along I-180 West near the Maynard Street interchange. Officials say the fire started around the truck's brakes before spreading to the trailer, which was loaded with pallets of salt. The fire was brought under control in about 10 minutes. A heated meeting in Muncie Township focused on the proposed Bass Pro Shops development at the former Lycoming Mall site. According to the Sun-Gazette, attorneys for developer FamVest asked Township Supervisor Terry Laukley to recuse herself from decisions involving the project, alleging bias against the development. An aircraft carrier strike group has arrived in the Caribbean amid tensions between the U.S. and Cuba. U.S. Southern Command announced yesterday the carrier USS Nimitz had entered the region. It comes as Cuban President Raul Castro is charged with murder over a 1996 incident where Cuban fighter jets shot down two planes, killing four Americans. President Trump says there is no hurry to strike a deal with Iran. His comments come as Iran's Revolutionary Guard threatens to escalate the conflict beyond the Middle East if the U.S. and Israel attack again. South Carolina Congresswoman Nancy Mace is proposing a constitutional amendment that would bar naturalized U.S. citizens from serving in Congress, becoming federal judges, or holding Senate-confirmed positions. Mace says the proposal would extend the same citizenship standard already required for presidents and vice presidents. And tonight's the final episode of The Late Show with Stephen Colbert. It's the final episode of the CBS Late Night Show altogether, on the air since David Letterman started hosting in 1993. AccuWeather's coming up next. I'm Freddie Hammer with these Hot Valley headlines.
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5: Your AccuWeather forecast today, expect clouds to clear up, making way for some sunshine. It will be cooler and less humid as we start a period of noticeably cooler weather with a high of 66. Tonight will be mostly cloudy with a low of 45. Tomorrow will continue to be mostly cloudy and cool with a high of 63. As we head into Saturday, anticipate breezy and cooler conditions with rain showers and a high of 52. Sunday will bring cloudy skies and continued cool temperatures along with a couple of showers and a high of 61 for AccuWeather. I'm meteorologist Joe Lundberg.
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Happy to have you along on a Thursday. We'll do the download here in just a few minutes. Go around entertainment, see what's going on. Afternoon music now from Alex Warren. This is called Fever Dream.

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3: Good morning. Welcome to Thursday. Here's what's happening. People do some crazy things to meet celebrities, and Glenn Powell recently found that out. Well, there's a woman on TikTok named Monique who made it her mission to eat a picture of Glenn every day until he gave her a part in one of his movies. Glenn got to meet Monique at the premiere of his movie Running Man, and she asked him to sign a photo of himself and then proceeded to eat that photo. It doesn't appear that she's still doing it. Her videos all claim to be from 2025. One of them labeled day 139. So she did it a lot. She really gave it a run. By the way, she says she was using plant-based paper and that it was 100% edible. Okay. War of words between Madonna and Charlie XCX. In the song Rock Music, Charlie sings, "I think the dance floor's dead, so now we're making rock music," end quote. Well, Madonna can't abide by this sentiment. She recently posted some pictures on Instagram with the caption, "If your dance floor feels dead, maybe you're playing the wrong music," end quote. Madonna's new dance album, Confessions 2, drops July the 3rd. 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
17: Your AccuWeather forecast today: expect clouds to clear up, making way for some sunshine. It will be cooler and less humid as we start a period of noticeably cooler weather with a high of 66. Tonight will be mostly cloudy with a low of 45. Tomorrow will continue to be mostly cloudy and cool with a high of 63. As we head into Saturday, anticipate breezy and cooler conditions with rain showers and a high of 52. Sunday will bring cloudy skies and continued cool temperatures along with a couple of showers and a high of 61 for AccuWeather. I'm meteorologist Joe Lundberg.
3: Music from Zara Larsson and Maroon 5 coming here in just a few minutes. What is up? Welcome in. A Thursday. Today's May the 21st, 2026. Chapel Roan is on now. Good Luck Babe is on for a Thursday.

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0: Just like you, it's Maroon 5 and Bernie with you. Thank you for stopping by. Today is the 21st day of May, and a lot of people, the average American, says the real start of summer is today. Now, summer doesn't officially start until exactly a month from today, June the 21st. From a meteorological standpoint, it doesn't start until June the 21st. But 92% of people say that they're in summer mode well before the June 21st date, and they think that today is the day that summertime officially begins, May the 21st. Are you in summer mode yet?
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0: Getting Tipsy with Shaboozy is on there. Bernie with you. Thank you for stopping by. We'll do music in just a few minutes from Madonna and Sabrina Carpenter. 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
2: Partly cloudy today, cooler and less humid with a high of 65. AccuWeather's coming up next. I'm Freddie Hammer with these Hot Valley headlines. Firefighters in Williamsport quickly knocked down a tractor-trailer fire Wednesday afternoon along I-180 West near the Maynard Street interchange. Officials say the fire started around the truck's brakes before spreading to the trailer, which was loaded with pallets of salt. The fire was brought under control in about 10 minutes. A heated meeting in Muncie Township focused on the proposed Bass Pro Shops development at the former Lycoming Mall site. According to the Sun-Gazette, attorneys for developer Famvest asked Township Supervisor Terry Laukley to recuse herself from decisions involving the project, alleging bias against the development. An aircraft carrier strike group has arrived in the Caribbean amid tensions between the U.S. and Cuba. U.S. Southern Command announced yesterday the carrier USS Nimitz had entered the region. It comes as Cuban President Raul Castro is charged with murder over a 1996 incident where Cuban fighter jets shot down two planes, killing four Americans. President Trump says there is no hurry to strike a deal with Iran. His comments come as Iran's Revolutionary Guard threatens to escalate the conflict beyond the Middle East if the U.S. and Israel attack again. South Carolina Congresswoman Nancy Mace is proposing a constitutional amendment that would bar naturalized U.S. citizens from serving in Congress, becoming federal judges, or holding Senate-confirmed positions. Mace says the proposal would extend the same citizenship standard already required for presidents and vice presidents. And tonight's the final episode of The Late Show with Stephen Colbert. It's the final episode of the CBS Late Night Show altogether, on the air since David Letterman started hosting in 1993. AccuWeather's coming up next. I'm Freddie Hammer with these Hot Valley headlines.
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6: Your AccuWeather forecast today. Expect clouds to clear up, making way for some sunshine. It will be cooler and less humid as we start a period of noticeably cooler weather with a high of 66. Tonight will be mostly cloudy with a low of 45. Tomorrow will continue to be mostly cloudy and cool with a high of 63. As we head into Saturday, anticipate breezy and cooler conditions with rain showers and a high of 52. Sunday will bring cloudy skies and continued cool temperatures along with a couple of showers and a high of 61 for AccuWeather. I'm meteorologist Joe Lundberg.
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1: There's nothing holding me back. It's Shawn Mendes right there. And Bernie with you. Thank you for stopping by. On a Thursday, appreciate you doing so. Music from Miles Smith in just a few minutes. Sienna Spyro.

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0: Love this story from a 10-year-old entrepreneur in Texas named Ernesto, who saved up his money doing chores around the house to buy his own 3D printer. 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Here he is talking about it.
1: I told my mom I wanted to make money with 3D prints. 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
0: Yeah, we need more kids like Ernesto. I like Ernesto.
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14: Your AccuWeather forecast today, expect clouds to clear up, making way for some sunshine. It will be cooler and less humid as we start a period of noticeably cooler weather with a high of 66. Tonight will be mostly cloudy with a low of 45. Tomorrow will continue to be mostly cloudy and cool with a high of 63. As we head into Saturday, anticipate breezy and cooler conditions with rain showers and a high of 52. Sunday will bring cloudy skies and continued cool temperatures along with a couple of showers and a high of 61 for AccuWeather. I'm meteorologist Joe Lundberg.
0: Ella Langley in just a few minutes. Benson Boone on the way as well. Bernie with you. Thank you for stopping by. Adele is on right now. Here's Rolling in the Deep.

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0: Well, thanks for bringing us along.

0: Beautiful Things and Benson Boone on right there. And Bernie with you. Thank you for stopping by. Appreciate you being here. We'll do music in just a few minutes from Harry Styles. Give us a few minutes. Music from Harry Styles on the way. And Ava Max coming up. Hang out.
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10: Want to kick off your weekend on the right foot? Don't miss Backyard Broadcasting's Friday afternoon traffic reports between 3 and 5 p.m. We'll keep you up to speed on slow-moving traffic, accidents to avoid, and road construction that could slow.

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0: Ava Max right there, Forever Young, along with David Guetta and Bernie Withy. Thank you for stopping by. We'll do music in just a few minutes from Somber and Post Malone. His song called Sunflower is on the way.
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2: Partly cloudy today, cooler and less humid with a high of 65. AccuWeather's coming up next. I'm Freddie Hammer with these Hot Valley headlines. Firefighters in Williamsport quickly knocked down a tractor-trailer fire Wednesday afternoon along I-180 West near the Maynard Street interchange. Officials say the fire started around the truck's brakes before spreading to the trailer, which was loaded with pallets of salt. The fire was brought under control in about 10 minutes. A heated meeting in Muncie Township focused on the proposed Bass Pro Shops development at the former Lycoming Mall site. According to the Sun-Gazette, attorneys for developer FamFest asked Township Supervisor Terry Laukley to recuse herself from decisions involving the project, alleging bias against the development. An aircraft carrier strike group has arrived in the Caribbean amid tensions between the U.S. and Cuba. U.S. Southern Command announced yesterday the carrier USS Nimitz had entered the region. It comes as Cuban President Raul Castro is charged with murder over a 1996 incident where Cuban fighter jets shot down two planes, killing four Americans. President Trump says there is no hurry to strike a deal with Iran. His comments come as Iran's Revolutionary Guard threatens to escalate the conflict beyond the Middle East if the U.S. and Israel attack again. South Carolina Congresswoman Nancy Mace is proposing a constitutional amendment that would bar naturalized U.S. citizens from serving in Congress, becoming federal judges, or holding Senate-confirmed positions. Mace says the proposal would extend the same citizenship standard already required for presidents and vice presidents. And tonight's the final episode of The Late Show with Stephen Colbert. It's the final episode of the CBS Late Night Show altogether, on the air since David Letterman started hosting in 1993. AccuWeather's coming up next. I'm Freddie Hammer with these Hot Valley headlines.
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4: Your AccuWeather forecast today. Expect clouds to clear up, making way for some sunshine. It will be cooler and less humid as we start a period of noticeably cooler weather with a high of 66. Tonight will be mostly cloudy with a low of 45. Tomorrow will continue to be mostly cloudy and cool with a high of 63. As we head into Saturday, anticipate breezy and cooler conditions with rain showers and a high of 52. Sunday will bring cloudy skies and continued cool temperatures along with a couple of showers and a high of 61 for AccuWeather. I'm meteorologist Joe Lundberg.
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Think Pony Club. Chapel Roan is on right there. Bernie with you. We'll go download here in just a few minutes. 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
3: Good morning. Welcome to Thursday. Here's what's happening. People do some crazy things to meet celebrities, and Glenn Powell recently found that out. Well, there's a woman on TikTok named Monique who made it her mission to eat a picture of Glenn every day until he gave her a part in one of his movies. Glenn got to meet Monique at the premiere of his movie Running Man, and she asked him to sign a photo of himself and then proceeded to eat that photo. It doesn't appear that she's still doing it. Her videos all claim to be from 2025. One of them labeled day 139. So she did it a lot. She really gave it a run. By the way, she says she was using plant-based paper and that it was 100% edible. Okay. War of words between Madonna and Charlie XCX. In the song Rock Music, Charlie sings, "I think the dance floor's dead, so now we're making rock music," end quote. Well, Madonna can't abide by this sentiment. She recently posted some pictures on Instagram with the caption, "If your dance floor feels dead, maybe you're playing the wrong music," end quote. Madonna's new dance album, Confessions 2, drops July the 3rd. Memorial Day savings are on at Lowe's. 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
12: Your AccuWeather forecast today. Expect clouds to clear up, making way for some sunshine. It will be cooler and less humid as we start a period of noticeably cooler weather with a high of 66. Tonight will be mostly cloudy with a low of 45. Tomorrow will continue to be mostly cloudy and cool with a high of 63. As we head into Saturday, anticipate breezy and cooler conditions with rain showers and a high of 52. Sunday will bring cloudy skies and continued cool temperatures along with a couple of showers and a high of 61 for AccuWeather. I'm meteorologist Joe Lundberg.
3: Music from Tame Impala in just a few minutes. Nikki, Yora, Daisy on the way as well. Thank you for stopping by. Appreciate you being here. On a Thursday, May the 21st, 2026, get ready with Selena Gomez now. Just calm down.

0: Nikki, Yora, and Daisy. It's Sunroof and Bernie with you. Thank you for stopping by. We'll do music from Taylor Swift here in just a few minutes. Her song, Elizabeth Taylor, is on the way.
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3: I like it. 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Thank you very much.
4: Bye.
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2: Partly cloudy today, cooler and less humid with a high of 65. AccuWeather's coming up next. I'm Freddie Hammer with these Hot Valley headlines. Firefighters in Williamsport quickly knocked down a tractor-trailer fire Wednesday afternoon along I-180 West near the Maynard Street interchange. Officials say the fire started around the truck's brakes before spreading to the trailer, which was loaded with pallets of salt. The fire was brought under control in about 10 minutes. A heated meeting in Muncie Township focused on the proposed Bass Pro Shops development at the former Lycoming Mall site. According to the Sun-Gazette, attorneys for developer FamFest asked Township Supervisor Terry Lockley to recuse herself from decisions involving the project, alleging bias against the development. An aircraft carrier strike group has arrived in the Caribbean amid tensions between the U.S. and Cuba. U.S. Southern Command announced yesterday the carrier USS Nimitz had entered the region. It comes as Cuban President Raul Castro is charged with murder over a 1996 incident where Cuban fighter jets shot down two planes, killing four Americans. President Trump says there is no hurry to strike a deal with Iran. His comments come as Iran's Revolutionary Guard threatens to escalate the conflict beyond the Middle East if the U.S. and Israel attack again. South Carolina Congresswoman Nancy Mace is proposing a constitutional amendment that would bar naturalized U.S. citizens from serving in Congress, becoming federal judges, or holding Senate-confirmed positions. Mace says the proposal would extend the same citizenship standard already required for presidents and vice presidents. And tonight's the final episode of The Late Show with Stephen Colbert. It's the final episode of the CBS Late Night Show altogether, on the air since David Letterman started hosting in 1993. AccuWeather's coming up next. I'm Freddie Hammer with these Hot Valley headlines.
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5: Your AccuWeather forecast today: expect clouds to clear up, making way for some sunshine. It will be cooler and less humid as we start a period of noticeably cooler weather with a high of 66. Tonight will be mostly cloudy with a low of 45. Tomorrow will continue to be mostly cloudy and cool with a high of 63. As we head into Saturday, anticipate breezy and cooler conditions with rain showers and a high of 52. Sunday will bring cloudy skies and continued cool temperatures along with a couple of showers and a high of 61 for AccuWeather. I'm meteorologist Joe Lundberg.
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TLC, No Scrubs, reality star, and the late Ozzy Osbourne's son, Jack Osbourne, took to social media to go off on people. I'll tell you what he had to say coming up. Right now, it's Papa Roach, Wake Up Calling.

0: One Republic, Need Your Love. Jack Osborne took to TikTok to call out those that are body shaming him, calling him grossly underweight, saying that he just shaved off his beard and kept the creepy mustache, but also that it's crazy that they're making fun of him for being underweight when he was mocked his entire life for being overweight. He claims it was 3 years ago when he hit 220 pounds that he decided to change his lifestyle, dropping down to 155, and he says at 5'8", that's a perfectly healthy weight. 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
9: Your AccuWeather forecast today: expect clouds to clear up, making way for some sunshine. It will be cooler and less humid as we start a period of noticeably cooler weather with a high of 66. Tonight will be mostly cloudy with a low of 45. Tomorrow will continue to be mostly cloudy and cool with a high of 63. As we head into Saturday, anticipate breezy and cooler conditions with rain showers and a high of 52. Sunday will bring cloudy skies and continued cool temperatures along with a couple of showers and a high of 61 for AccuWeather. I'm meteorologist Joe Lundberg.
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13: Your AccuWeather forecast today: expect clouds to clear up, making way for some sunshine. It will be cooler and less humid as we start a period of noticeably cooler weather with a high of 66. Tonight will be mostly cloudy with a low of 45. Tomorrow will continue to be mostly cloudy and cool with a high of 63. As we head into Saturday, anticipate breezy and cooler conditions with rain showers and a high of 52. Sunday will bring cloudy skies and continued cool temperatures along with a couple of showers and a high of 61 for AccuWeather. I'm meteorologist Joe Lundberg.
14: Now, you could call our music bougie, or Gucci, or even lit, but we're gonna stick with awesome.

Taylor Swift, The Fate of Ophelia. She has the most nominations going into Monday's AMA Awards. We're going to talk more about that coming up. Right now, Alex Warren, Fever Dream.

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0: somber homewrecker. The American Music Awards are taking place this Memorial Day, Monday, May 25th, live from the MGM Grand Garden Arena in Las Vegas on CBS and streaming on Paramount+. Taylor Swift has the most nominations going into the night with 8 nominations. She is up for Album of the Year for The Life of a Showgirl, which is also nominated for Best Pop Album. The Fate of Ophelia is nominated for Best Music Video, Best Pop Song, and Song of the Year. Elizabeth Taylor is nominated for Song of the Summer, and she's also nominated for Best Female Pop Artist and Artist of the Year. She is expected to attend. At least it's being rumored that she will be there. And if you didn't know, she's already the most awarded artist in AMA history with 40 wins.
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10: Your AccuWeather forecast this afternoon will bring mostly cloudy skies and cooler temperatures as we start a stretch of noticeably cooler weather. With a high of 65 tonight, expect mostly cloudy conditions with a low of 49. Tomorrow will also be mostly cloudy with a high of 66. Moving into Saturday, it will be breezy and cooler with rain expected and a high of 52. Sunday will remain cloudy and cool with a couple of showers possible, reaching a high of 61. By Monday, expect cloudy skies but warmer temperatures with a few showers possible and a high of 71. For AccuWeather, I'm meteorologist Joe Lundberg.
0: Luke Combs performed at Lambeau Field last weekend, where he welcomed the head coach of the Green Bay Packers, Matt LaFleur, and some of the team members on stage to shotgun beers with him. Here's Beth Carr.

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0: Sam Smith, Stay With Me. Happy birthday if you're celebrating today. You're sharing it with celebrities like Mr. T, who's 74. Judge Reinhold is 69. Nick Cassavetes is 67. Sarah Ramos, 35. Ron Isley of the Isley Brothers, 85 today. Al Franken is 75. Scott Leavenworth, 36. Gautier, 46. And Fairuza Balk, 52 today.
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8: Your AccuWeather forecast this afternoon will bring mostly cloudy skies and cooler temperatures as we start a stretch of noticeably cooler weather with a high of 65. Tonight, expect mostly cloudy conditions with a low of 49. Tomorrow will also be mostly cloudy with a high of 66. Moving into Saturday, it will be breezy and cooler with rain expected and a high of 52. Sunday will remain cloudy and cool with a couple of showers possible, reaching a high of 61. By Monday, expect cloudy skies but warmer temperatures with a few showers possible and a high of 71. For AccuWeather, I'm meteorologist Joe Lundberg.
9: We thought about taking it down a notch because we're starting to make our competitors look bad. But, nah, here's another hit.

0: The Weeknd, Save Your Tears. Looks like Netflix will be cashing in on the renewed interest in Michael Jackson. I'll tell you about that coming up. Right now, Lady Gaga and Doechii with Runway.
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0: Harry Styles, American Girls. Michael, the biopic about Michael Jackson, was number one at the box office. It renewed interest in his music with him getting additional streams and sales. And now Netflix looks to be cashing in as well. They're going to release a three-part docuseries titled Michael Jackson, The Verdict, focusing on the 2005 criminal trial of Michael Jackson. It will feature firsthand accounts from jurors, witnesses, legal insiders, defenders, and accusers involved in the trial, and it's set to be released globally on June 3rd. 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
11: Your AccuWeather forecast this afternoon will bring mostly cloudy skies and cooler temperatures as we start a stretch of noticeably cooler weather with a high of 65. Tonight, expect mostly cloudy conditions with a low of 49. Tomorrow will also be mostly cloudy with a high of 66. Moving into Saturday, it will be breezy and cooler with rain expected and a high of 52. Sunday will remain cloudy and cool with a couple of showers possible, reaching a high of 61. By Monday, expect cloudy skies but warmer temperatures with a few showers possible and a high of 71. For AccuWeather, I'm meteorologist Joe Lundberg.
0: If you're feeling a bit stressed out, this is a great one to sing at the top of your lungs, too. It's Evanescence and Paul McCoy, Bring Me to Life.

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And that's it.

0: Miles Smith stargazing. Nick Jonas and Paul Rudd's new movie, Power Ballad, will be in theaters June 5th, and Paul Rudd plays a washed-up wedding singer in it. Nick and Paul shared their picks for the ultimate wedding song, with Nick's favorite being Bryan Adams' Everything I Do It For You, and Paul Rudd suggesting unconventional choices like punk songs or John Lennon's Oh Yoko.
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0: 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If you haven't checked out his newest album, The Great Divide, it is a masterpiece. I'm obsessed with it. 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And if you know the song, you know.
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11: Your AccuWeather forecast this afternoon will bring mostly cloudy skies and cooler temperatures as we start a stretch of noticeably cooler weather. With a high of 65 tonight, expect mostly cloudy conditions with a low of 49. Tomorrow will also be mostly cloudy with a high of 66. Moving into Saturday, it will be breezy and cooler with rain expected and a high of 52. Sunday will remain cloudy and cool with a couple of showers possible, reaching a high of 61. By Monday, expect cloudy skies but warmer temperatures with a few showers possible and a high of 71. For AccuWeather, I'm meteorologist Joe Lundberg.
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1: Benson Boone, Beautiful Things. Ella Langley won big at the Academy of Country Music Awards on Sunday night. Will she do the same Monday at the American Music Awards? We'll talk more about it coming up and hear Choosin' Texas. Right now, it's Madonna and Sabrina Carpenter, Bring Your Love.

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0: Ella Langley, she's in Texas. Ella won all seven of the awards she was nominated for Sunday night at the ACMs. Coming up Monday at the American Music Awards, she has five nominations. That song, Choose in Texas, is nominated for Song of the Year, Song of the Summer, Best Country Song, and she's nominated for New Artist of the Year and Best Female Country Artist. 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
11: Your AccuWeather forecast this afternoon will bring mostly cloudy skies and cooler temperatures as we start a stretch of noticeably cooler weather with a high of 65. Tonight, expect mostly cloudy conditions with a low of 49. Tomorrow will also be mostly cloudy with a high of 66. Moving into Saturday, it will be breezy and cooler with rain expected and a high of 52. Sunday will remain cloudy and cool with a couple of showers possible, reaching a high of 61. By Monday, expect cloudy skies but warmer temperatures with a few showers possible and a high of 71. For AccuWeather, I'm meteorologist Joe Lundberg.
0: Kelsey Page here with you. I feel like you might need a dance break. Stop what you're doing and turn it up. It's Dua Lipa, Dance the Night.

0: Post Malone circles. Posty recently delayed the beginning of the big stadium tour with Jelly Roll in order to work on finishing his seventh studio album called The Eternal Buzz. There will be 40 tracks on it. Post Malone did, though, just announce a tour of Australia and New Zealand with Don Toliver, which will kick off in October.
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0: Alex Warren. Ordinary. While many consider Memorial Day weekend the kickoff to summer, summer doesn't officially start until June 21st.
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7: Your AccuWeather forecast this afternoon will bring mostly cloudy skies and cooler temperatures as we start a stretch of noticeably cooler weather with a high of 65. Tonight, expect mostly cloudy conditions with a low of 49. Tomorrow will also be mostly cloudy with a high of 66. Moving into Saturday, it will be breezy and cooler with rain expected and a high of 52. Sunday will remain cloudy and cool with a couple of showers possible, reaching a high of 61. By Monday, expect cloudy skies but warmer temperatures with a few showers possible and a high of 71. For AccuWeather, I'm meteorologist Joe Lundberg.
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Jimmy Eat World, The Middle. That song will always be one of my favorites. I'm Kelsey Page. Noah Kahan is getting ready to kick off his Great Divide tour. We'll hear that title track coming up and talk more about it in just a bit. Right now, it's Zara Larsson, Midnight Sun.

0: Noah Kahn, The Great Divide, the title track to his new album, which I've not stopped listening to since it came out. It is number one again for a third week on the Billboard 200 Albums chart. Noah is getting ready to kick off his The Great Divide tour June 11th in Orlando. And as far as I can tell, every single U.S. show is completely sold out except for the Rolling Stone Stateside Festival that he is a part of. And almost every show overseas also sold out. That's amazing. 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
10: Your AccuWeather forecast this afternoon will bring mostly cloudy skies and cooler temperatures as we start a stretch of noticeably cooler weather with a high of 65. Tonight, expect mostly cloudy conditions with a low of 49. Tomorrow will also be mostly cloudy with a high of 66. Moving into Saturday, it will be breezy and cooler with rain expected and a high of 52. Sunday will remain cloudy and cool with a couple of showers possible, reaching a high of 61. By Monday, expect cloudy skies but warmer temperatures with a few showers possible and a high of 71. For AccuWeather, I'm meteorologist Joe Lundberg.
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0: Lola Young with Messy. Benny Blanco recently had Paul Rudd on the Friends Keep Secrets podcast, and they're all kind of in the kitchen, and he brings up the fact that Selena had a huge crush on Paul, and that Paul's the worst kind of guy for your girl to leave you for because he's hot and sweet and funny. 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

0: Chapel Roan, good luck, babe. Wrapping it up for me, Kelsey Page. I did watch the series finale of The Boys. I'm so sad it's over. They did seem to tie up every single loose end, though, with that finale. I'm still mad, though, about Frenchie and the dog. I understand why those things had to happen, but I'm not happy about it.
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14: Your AccuWeather forecast this afternoon will bring mostly cloudy skies and cooler temperatures as we start a stretch of noticeably cooler weather with a high of 65. Tonight, expect mostly cloudy conditions with a low of 49. Tomorrow will also be mostly cloudy with a high of 66. Moving into Saturday, it will be breezy and cooler with rain expected and a high of 52. Sunday will remain cloudy and cool with a couple of showers possible, reaching a high of 61. By Monday, expect cloudy skies but warmer temperatures with a few showers possible and a high of 71. For AccuWeather, I'm meteorologist Joe Lundberg.
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thanks so much for taking us to work with you today. My name is Chuck D. Coming up in a few moments, Ella Langley. She killed it at the ACM Awards last weekend. Yeah, Female Artist of the Year, Song of the Year. We'll hear from her in a bit. First, the latest from Olivia Rodrigo. Here's Drop Dead.

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0: So I was talking to my son Oliver. He just graduated from college, and he said, this is the perfect time for college kids to make a little extra money. You know what they do? They go dumpster diving. Yeah, they drive up and down their streets in there, because so many kids are graduating and they're moving out. They're switching apartments. They don't want to hump all that furniture, so they just set it out in the front yard. Yeah, so if you are near a college campus, maybe start driving around. Maybe you can find some really sweet deals on furniture, you know, just out in their front yards. Yeah, Oliver says that he and his buddies, every year right around this time, they kind of make a killing. They find a bunch of stuff, they grab it, take it back to their house, then they sell it online. I guess that's one way for them to pay for their beer. I mean, daily expenses.
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6: 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Thank you very much.
7: Bye.
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10: Your AccuWeather forecast. Tonight, expect mostly cloudy skies with a low of 48. Tomorrow will also be mostly cloudy, reaching a high of 67. Tomorrow night, anticipate cloudy conditions with occasional rain and drizzle developing late and a low of 49. Moving into Saturday, temperatures will drop, bringing cooler weather with rain showers and a high of 52. Sunday will remain cloudy and cool with a few showers expected and a high of 61. By Monday, the skies will stay cloudy, temperatures will rise, and there is a chance of a couple of showers with a high of 71. For AccuWeather, I'm meteorologist Jason Caterina.
11: A new study says that paper straws aren't as eco-friendly as you think. But hey, at least they don't work and make everything taste like paper.

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0: That is Louis Capaldi, Someone You Loved. Okay, the Colbert Countdown tonight, the final episode. And whether you like Stephen or dislike Stephen, you have to acknowledge it is the end of an era. The Late Show actually started back in 1993. David Letterman, he was a late-night host on NBC. He thought he was going to get the Tonight Show. He did not get the Tonight Show, so he moved over to CBS and created this whole new world of CBS Late Night. Yeah, The Late Show, the final episode with Stephen Colbert coming up tonight. 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
5: Your AccuWeather forecast. Tonight, expect mostly cloudy skies with a low of 48. Tomorrow will also be mostly cloudy, reaching a high of 67. Tomorrow night, anticipate cloudy conditions with occasional rain and drizzle developing late and a low of 49. Moving into Saturday, temperatures will drop, bringing cooler weather with rain showers and a high of 52. Sunday will remain cloudy and cool with a few showers expected and a high of 61. By Monday, the skies will stay cloudy, temperatures will rise, and there is a chance of a couple of showers with a high of 71. For AccuWeather, I'm meteorologist Jason Caterina.
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0: For my Facebook friend of the day today, I decided just to share this short and sweet post from my friend Don Cheney. He says, if you think my posts are ridiculous, you should see some of my life choices. Yeah, Don, as we look back at our lives, I think that resonates pretty much for all of us. Some of the choices we made, probably could have used a little bit more thought. Don Cheney, my Facebook friend of the day today. 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
12: Your AccuWeather forecast. Tonight, expect mostly cloudy skies with a low of 48. Tomorrow will also be mostly cloudy, reaching a high of 67. Tomorrow night, anticipate cloudy conditions with occasional rain and drizzle developing late and a low of 49. Moving into Saturday, temperatures will drop, bringing cooler weather with rain showers and a high of 52. Sunday will remain cloudy and cool with a few showers expected and a high of 61. By Monday, the skies will stay cloudy, temperatures will rise, and there is a chance of a couple of showers with a high of 71. For AccuWeather, I'm meteorologist Jason Caterina.
13: Out in Lake Tahoe, a bear was recently found behind the counter of an ice cream shop. 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

hey, just a quick heads up. 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And we're on.

0: All right, heading into Memorial Day weekend, the National Cattlemen's Beef Association says that we're going to be cooking over 5 million hot dogs. Apparently, steak is the number one grilled item this weekend. Burgers, chicken, pork, fish, the aforementioned hot dogs. Yeah, we're going to make a lot of hot dogs, a lot of steaks, a lot of hamburgers. So what I find amazing, the revelation for me is that there's a National Cattlemen's Beef Association. How in the world am I not on their board of directors? That needs to be rectified right away.
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10: Your AccuWeather forecast. Tonight, expect mostly cloudy skies with a low of 48. Tomorrow will also be mostly cloudy, reaching a high of 67. Tomorrow night, anticipate cloudy conditions with occasional rain and drizzle developing late and a low of 49. Moving into Saturday, temperatures will drop, bringing cooler weather with rain showers and a high of 52. Sunday will remain cloudy and cool with a few showers expected and a high of 61. By Monday, the skies will stay cloudy, temperatures will rise, and there is a chance of a couple of showers with a high of 71. For AccuWeather, I'm meteorologist Jason Caterina.
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0: Today's most awesome person on the planet Earth, this guy named Todd, is driving cross-country to get to a funeral when his car starts to act up. He pulls over to the nearest service station, and the mechanic there, this 74-year-old guy named Glenn, has got bad news. It's going to take a while for the car to get fixed. So Todd obviously is very upset. So what does Glenn do? He hands him the keys to his own personal truck and says, go, make the funeral, drive as far as you need, and then just bring it back when you're done. So Todd does. He gets to the funeral in time, returns the truck. Such a great story. Glenn Gieb, this mechanic, today's most awesome person on the planet Earth. Love this story.
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12: Your AccuWeather forecast. Tonight, expect mostly cloudy skies with a low of 48. Tomorrow will also be mostly cloudy, reaching a high of 67. Tomorrow night, anticipate cloudy conditions with occasional rain and drizzle developing late and a low of 49. Moving into Saturday, temperatures will drop, bringing cooler weather with rain showers and a high of 52. Sunday will remain cloudy and cool with a few showers expected and a high of 61. By Monday, the skies will stay cloudy, temperatures will rise, and there is a chance of a couple of showers with a high of 71. For AccuWeather, I'm meteorologist Jason Caterina.
13: There's a rare fish in the Red Sea that looks like a guitar called the Halavi guitar fish. Unfortunately, it only knows Wonderwall, and it's always practicing. 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

0: So after 25 years, Google has expanded the search bar. You know, you go to Google, you type in your question, hey, how many days until Christmas? What is this thing on my foot? Well, with the explosion of AI technology, they can now take in a lot more information from you when you ask the question. 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You can vocally ask your question. Yeah, so things are changing at Google. And you know what that means for us old people? We are not going to like it.
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0: That's Olivia Dean. All right, tonight, the very final episode of The Late Show. Originally started back in 1993 with David Letterman, Stephen Colbert, your host now, saying goodbye later tonight.
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7: Your AccuWeather forecast. Tonight, expect mostly cloudy skies with a low of 48. Tomorrow will also be mostly cloudy, reaching a high of 67. Tomorrow night, anticipate cloudy conditions with occasional rain and drizzle developing late and a low of 49. Moving into Saturday, temperatures will drop, bringing cooler weather with rain showers and a high of 52. Sunday will remain cloudy and cool with a few showers expected and a high of 61. By Monday, the skies will stay cloudy, temperatures will rise, and there is a chance of a couple of showers with a high of 71. For AccuWeather, I'm meteorologist Jason Caterina.
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0: Hoping for a little less panic, a little more disco as we head into the summer. Hey, speaking of which, the unofficial start of summer coming up this weekend with Memorial Day. Yeah, high accident potential this weekend. We'll talk about that here in a few moments. First, here's Zara Larsson.
1: No nightmare when you can still see the light. Can't find me.

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1: Okay, so this Memorial Day weekend, if you're planning on cooking out, if you're planning on traveling, be careful. Because accidents tend to spike this weekend. Like a majority of people, if they're traveling, they're going to be out on the road. Please, you know, accidents tend to spike over this weekend. About 50,000 people are going to be injured in car accidents this weekend. Many traffic fatalities will involve alcohol. So obviously, if you're working adult beverages into your weekends, don't get behind the wheel. Over the course of the entire summer, starting this weekend, we are going to eat 7 billion hot dogs between now and Labor Day. 7 billion. Lots of us are going to be grilling. Grilling accidents and cooking accidents spike this weekend as well. Lots of people firing up that grill maybe for the first time. So just be a little careful whatever it is you're doing this weekend, because I want to have you back here Tuesday morning.
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14: Your AccuWeather forecast. Tonight, expect mostly cloudy skies with a low of 48. Tomorrow will also be mostly cloudy, reaching a high of 67. Tomorrow night, anticipate cloudy conditions with occasional rain and drizzle developing late and a low of 49. Moving into Saturday, temperatures will drop, bringing cooler weather with rain showers and a high of 52. Sunday will remain cloudy and cool with a few showers expected and a high of 61. By Monday, the skies will stay cloudy, temperatures will rise, and there is a chance of a couple of showers with a high of 71. For AccuWeather, I'm meteorologist Jason Caterina.
15: 50 sheep broke away from the flock and stormed a German supermarket. A cashier tried to stop them, but fell asleep watching them come in.

0: Justin Bieber nominated for Album of the Year at the American Music Awards coming up this weekend. Let's see, Taylor Swift, she's got 8 nominations. Sabrina Carpenter and Olivia Dean have 7. Gaga, Alex Warren, they're nominated 6 times. Going to hand those trophies out this weekend.
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2: 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I couldn't eat because nothing was stable. My teeth were in terrible shape. I went to see Dr. Jenkins. I just heard great things. I had implants put in, and in the very same day, I had teeth on those implants, which I did not even know could happen. When I went back to work, I actually enjoyed getting up close. I teach kindergarten. I teach young people how to read. And my teeth are very important in that process. When my husband and my family saw my smile for the first time, they were amazed. It was life-changing. And now I like how I look. I'm the best version of me.
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3: Hi, I'm Mark Mack with a look at what's hot in the Susquehanna Valley. The Memorial Day events hosted by the Jersey Shore Veterans Council will take place on Monday, May 25th, with a full day of ceremonies honoring those who served. The day begins at 6 a.m. with the lowering of the flag at Veterans Park, followed by a burial at sea ceremony at the Main and Allegheny Street Bridge. A formal ceremony will be held at 9 a.m. at the Jersey Shore Cemetery, located just off Locust Street. In the event of rain, the ceremony will be moved indoors to the Jersey Shore Area High School. The public's invited to attend and take part in this day of remembrance. 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
4: Your AccuWeather forecast. Tonight, expect mostly cloudy skies with a low of 48. Tomorrow will also be mostly cloudy, reaching a high of 67. Tomorrow night, anticipate cloudy conditions with occasional rain and drizzle developing late and a low of 49. Moving into Saturday, temperatures will drop, bringing cooler weather with rain showers and a high of 52. Sunday will remain cloudy and cool with a few showers expected and a high of 61. By Monday, the skies will stay cloudy, temperatures will rise, and there is a chance of a couple of showers with a high of 71. For AccuWeather, I'm meteorologist Jason Caterina.
5: Does our music give you happy feet? 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

That is Chapel Rowan. Chuck D here. I've got my Facebook friend of the day coming up in a few moments. But first, you know, you seem pretty sad for a girl so in love. Yeah, that's the name of the new Olivia Rodrigo album. It's not me passing judgment. No. Here's her latest, Drop Dead, new album dropping in June.

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It's as simple as that. 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

0: For my Facebook friend of the day today, I decided just to share this short and sweet post from my friend Don Cheney. He says, if you think my posts are ridiculous, you should see some of my life choices. Yeah, Don, as we look back at our lives, I think that resonates pretty much for all of us. Some of the choices we made, probably could have used a little bit more thought. Don Cheney, my Facebook friend of the day today.
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13: Your AccuWeather forecast. Tonight, expect mostly cloudy skies with a low of 48. Tomorrow will also be mostly cloudy, reaching a high of 67. Tomorrow night, anticipate cloudy conditions with occasional rain and drizzle developing late and a low of 49. Moving into Saturday, temperatures will drop, bringing cooler weather with rain showers and a high of 52. Sunday will remain cloudy and cool with a few showers expected and a high of 61. By Monday, the skies will stay cloudy, temperatures will rise, and there is a chance of a couple of showers with a high of 71. For AccuWeather, I'm meteorologist Jason Caterina.
14: Meanwhile, in science news, the examination of animal genitals has helped scientists to discover 7 new species. The scientists added that it wasn't worth it.

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0: it's time to make dinner, do you have a couple of recipes that you always have in your back pocket that you know will just be fantastic every time you cook them? Because Taylor Swift does. She was interviewed recently in Elle magazine. She says she's got three recipes that she's found over the last several years that are go-to recipes. Ina Garten's real meatballs and spaghetti, Najella Lawson's Mugai chicken, and Jamie Oliver's chicken fajitas with mole sauce. She says, if you get a garlic crusher, I can crush all of these recipes at any time as long as I've got the right ingredients. How about you? Because I was sitting here thinking about mine. I've got a killer lasagna. I've got a really good chicken corn chowder and Pop-Tarts. And, okay, so maybe I've only got two.
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7: Your AccuWeather forecast. Tonight, expect mostly cloudy skies with a low of 48. Tomorrow will also be mostly cloudy, reaching a high of 67. Tomorrow night, anticipate cloudy conditions with occasional rain and drizzle developing late and a low of 49. Moving into Saturday, temperatures will drop, bringing cooler weather with rain showers and a high of 52. Sunday will remain cloudy and cool with a few showers expected and a high of 61. By Monday, the skies will stay cloudy, temperatures will rise, and there is a chance of a couple of showers with a high of 71. For AccuWeather, I'm meteorologist Jason Caterina.
8: 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And when it's payday, you go shopping. Yeah, we understand. 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